0: I just can't get you out of my brain. Girl, you're making me go insane. I couldn't care less about it.
1: 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Remember, if you want to listen back to it, you can go over to iTunes, type in Solado Presents The Spot. 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

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My name is Nicky Romero, and I'm glad to join us again for an hour of exciting new music. 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Let's do this.

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Wake up your soul, reborn and transform.

0: 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Next week, we'll be back again live from the studio, and I hope you will tune in again. 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If you want to know the entire track list, it's 1001tracklist.com. Well, that's it for the URLs for today. We're going to be switching back to some music. My name is Nicky Romero, and I hope to see you soon. Ciao.
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it's hard to say that I'd rather stay awake when I'm asleep, because my dreams are bursting at the seams.

reached the point of no return. I hope you're ready. There's no turning back. So just lay back and enjoy.